0: God bless you.
1: Jesus Christ.
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You must be strong to resist this. 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

or immortal. I've watched you seduce for centuries in the search for a creature who could please you.